You just heard new music from Phoebe Bridgers on 91.3 WYEP. That's called Lost Boys. Of course, she is one third of Boy Genius, in case you didn't know that. She also has a solo career with a new album coming out on August 14th called Lost Weekend. And John Lennon started us off for this hour with Watching the Wheels. Hi, good evening. I'm Erin Dawes. Thanks so much for tuning in. I'll be here until 10 o'clock. I've got music coming up this hour from Monrovia, as well as Kathleen Edwards, as well as new music from Alabama Shakes. 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Also coming to Mr. Small's is St. Lucia on August 14th and the Mountain Goats on August 16th. Tickets at ticketweb.com. 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Here's new music from Arlo Parks.

This summer, we reflect on a year of change and resilience at WYEP. The loss of federal funding created a permanent gap in our budget, but it also reinforced the importance of community support in sustaining and protecting the future of WYEP. I'm Courtney Turco. A year after losing federal funding, we are deeply grateful for the support that carried WYEP forward. The challenges have been real, but so has the response from this community, whose generosity has helped ensure that independent music, local artists, and meaningful connections continue to have a home right here on WYEP. As we continue building a sustainable future, listener support has never been more important. 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And thanks.

That is new music from Monrovia on 91.3 WYEP. That is called Field Song. Before that was 10,000 Maniacs with Because the Night. That comes from their 1993 MTV Unplugged album. And new music from Arlo Parks with Beams. 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Here is the latest from Devin Gifillion. He's going to be playing at one of our Neighborhood Concert Series shows and on August 29th. That's going to be at Tall Trees Amphitheater. Here's his new tune, Hold On, Hourglass.

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1: 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I'm Erin Dawes.
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You just heard new music from Sun Little on 91.3 WYEP. That is called Whip of the Wind. Kathleen Edwards going back to the 2008 album Asking for Flowers with I Make the Dough, You Get the Glory. Eric Clapton with Let It Rain. And new music from Devin Gafilian with Hold On Hourglass. 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The season includes Everything I Know, the music of Lin-Manuel Miranda in October, Disney in Concert in January, and the music of Billy Joel in April. Tickets and the full season lineup are available at pittsburghsymphony.org. Modest Mouse has a new album. It's called An Eraser and a Maze. Here is the new tune, Picking Dragon's Pockets.

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That is new music from Alabama Shakes on 91.3 WYEP. American Dream is the name of that tune from their album, I Must Be Dreaming. That's coming out on October 28th. XTC before that with Senses Working Overtime. And new music from Modest Mouse, Picking Dragon's Pockets. 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

That is Pink Floyd on 91.3 WYEP, Wish You Were Here. And we started off the top of the hour with new music from Goose with Good To Be. Hi, good evening. I'm Erin Dawes. You got me here for one more hour tonight. Music on the way from Brandi Carlile. I've got some Radiohead, as well as Iron and Wine. 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All tickets for the 26-27 season are available July 14th, featuring classical favorites such as Carmina Burana and Beethoven's Fifth, plus Highmark Holiday Pops, Disney in Concert, and movies with the PSO. 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This is Gasoline Girls.

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Join us throughout the season for performances from Devin Gilfillian, Fruition, Blessing Joe Lee, and more with WYEP's Neighborhood Concert Series. The next show is Sunday, August 2nd with the Wood Brothers at Heartwood Acres in partnership with the Allegheny County Summer Concert Series. 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

That's some brand new music from Brandi Carlile on 91.3 WYEP. That is Life on the Run. Also heard from John Mayer going back to 2001's album Room for Squares with Your Body is a Wonderland. And new music from Tori Amos, Gasoline Girls. 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Here is something new from Brooke Annabelle. The new album, Boulder Front, is coming out on September 17th. Here's a track from the new album, Make You Mine.

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That's something new from Old Crow Medicine Show on 91.3 WYEP. That tune features Molly Tuttle. That is called Last American Waltz. Radiohead before that with Karma Police. Also heard from Guster, Do You Love Me? And the latest from Brooke Annabelle with Make You Mine. 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Here's something from B.B. 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

That is Iron and Wine featuring Fiona Apple on 91.3 WYEP. All in Good Time, that was released in 2024 on the album Light Verse. Death Cab for Cutie before that with Punching the Flowers from their new album, I Built You a Tower. Also, Bruce Springsteen, I'm on Fire, and music from B.B. Stockwell with Minor Inconveniences. Hey, you know, coming up, we've got Brian Zawarek for The Grooves. That's WYEP's All Vinyl Radio Show. That starts at 10, and it goes until midnight. And of course, Brian will be digging through the crates of vinyl records that cover all kinds of musical styles and genres. You're going to expect to hear some familiar favorites mixed with obscure gems and a few surprises. So check out The Grooves tonight at 10 right here on 91.3 WYEP. So I am wrapping things up here. Thanks so much for tuning in. Here are a few songs to fill out the hour, including the latest from Jack White from the new album Frozen Charlotte. This is G.O.D. and the Broken Ribs on Pittsburgh's independent music source, 91.3 WYEP.

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1: 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Good evening to you. I'm Brian Sawarek, and welcome to another edition of The Grooves. It's WYEP's all-vinyl radio show. And sitting right next to me here is a crate full of records, and tonight we have a theme. And it's something I've been wanting to do for quite some time, almost all 5 years of this show's existence, and that's to do an episode that is all instrumental. So that's what we got for you tonight. No words, well, very few words coming at you in these songs this evening. And tonight it's not just jazz, it's not just other things, it's all kinds of music. You'll hear music from people like George Benson, Booker T and the MGs, Flock of Seagulls, The Smiths, David Bowie, The Commodores, Earth, Wind, and Fire, The Beach Boys, Air, Aphex Twin, and a lot more all coming your way here tonight on The Grooves. So let's start off this show tonight with a song that ends ABBA's 1976 album, Arrival. This is the title track here on The Grooves.

It's The Grooves here on WYEP, and that is music from Vincent Bell. He's better known as a guitar player in the world of music, but that is from his 1967 album, Pop Goes the Electric Sitar. And we heard his version of the Martin Denny song, Quiet Village. Before that, a Bach cover by Apollo 100. We heard the song Joy. George Benson brought us Breezin'. Herb Alpert started us off with Rise. We heard Herb Alpert's big hit from 1979 called Rise. And starting us off was ABBA with the instrumental that closes out their 1976 album, Arrival. It's The Grooves here on WYEP. I'm Brian Sawarek. And don't adjust your radio tonight. It is all instrumental songs here this evening. And as I said earlier, it's not just going to be jazz, because that would be very simple to do. We've got some great stuff coming up from people like King Curtis, the Bar K's, Flock of Seagulls, the Smiths. We've got some instrumental disco coming up as well, and music from Billy Preston, Bohannon, Earth, Wind & Fire, and more, all coming your way here tonight on The Grooves. You can go ahead and check out the playlist for tonight's show online on our website at WYEP.org/grooves. And if you want to hear this show again on demand with new and improved sound quality, you can do that online there as well at WYEP.org/grooves. This show should be there sometime tomorrow morning. Let's start off this set of music with a jazz cover of a pop song. Here's Ramsey Lewis's 1965 cover of The In Crowd. You're on The Grooves.

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It's the Grooves here on WYEP, and you couldn't do an all-instrumental show without including Booker T and the MGs by my book, so there we go. That's their song called Time is Tight. Before that, we heard from Earl Van Dyke and the Soul Brothers, who are a lot of session musicians from the Motown recording studios. We heard their instrumental version of Nowhere to Run. The Barquets brought us Soul Finger, probably the most lyrics we've heard this evening so far. We heard King Curtis do the soul twist, and Ramsey Lewis started us off with The In Crowd. It's all instrumentals tonight here on The Grooves. I'm Brian Sawarek. Thanks so much for joining me here this evening. This is WYEP's all-vinyl radio show. All of these songs coming to you tonight from vinyl records. Check out the playlist online at WYEP.org/grooves. And you can find out more information there about the show as well. Well, next up for this set of music, let's slide into something a little more contemporary. We're going to be dipping through the 80s and the 90s on this set. Let's start with this one from the British synth-pop group known as Art of Noise. They're teaming up with guitar great Duane Eddy on this one for their version of the Peter Gunn theme here on The Grooves.

It's The Grooves here on WYEP, and from his album Heroes, that's David Bowie, and that one's V2 Schneider. We heard The Smiths before that. From their self-titled album, we heard the instrumental Oscillate Wildly. Flock of Seagulls brought us DNA before that. We heard Pavement from the Crooked Rain album with 5-4 equals Unity, and The Art of Noise with Duane Eddy starting us off with their version of the Peter Gunn theme. As we celebrate instrumental music here tonight on The Grooves, I'm Brian Sawarek. Thanks so much for joining me. And as I said before, this particular show is something I've been wanting to put together for some time. So I hope you're enjoying it. You can see the playlist for this show online at WYEP.org/grooves. Find the names for all of these instrumentals. And also, if you want to hear this show again, if you want to go to bed early, you want to share it with a friend, you can do that all online at WYEP.org/grooves as well. This show will be there available on demand sometime tomorrow. So we're going to get a little bit of a disco vibe in this next set of music, and we're going to start it off with a group from Philadelphia called MFSB. They were kind of the house band for the Philadelphia International Record Label. The name of this song is another set of initials, TSOP. It stands for The Sound of Philadelphia. It's MFSB here on The Grooves.

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It's the Grooves here on WYEP, wrapping up a disco-ish kind of set. A few of those songs actually have been sampled in a lot of hip-hop tracks as well, including the one we just heard from the incredible Bongo Band. That song, Apache, is known as the national anthem of hip-hop. Before that, we heard the group Hot Butter and their song Popcorn. Another classical music reference tonight from the Walter Murphy Band. We heard a Fifth of Beethoven. Van McCoy brought us The Hustle, and MFSB stands for Mother, Father, Sister, Brother. Brought us the song TSOP, which stands for The Sound of Philadelphia. It's the Grooves here on WYEP. I'm Brian Soar. Glad to be with you here tonight. Thanks so much for tuning in for this all-instrumental show tonight. We've got kind of a funk R&B set heading your way next with music from Bohannon, Earth, Wind, and Fire, and more. Then we're going to swing into some classic instrumental hits, mostly guitar rock. And I've got some fun stuff to wrap up the show as well. I'm with you till midnight tonight. 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All right, let's get back to the music with this one. From 1974 and the Commodores, it's called Machine Gun here on the Grooves.

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It's the Grooves here on WYEP. That one from Earth, Wind, and Fire. It's called Africano. Before that, we heard Bohannon with Take the Country to New York City. Dexter Wansel brought us Life on Mars. Keeping it up there in space, we heard Billy Preston with Out of Space. And the Commodore started us off with Machine Gun. As we celebrate instrumental songs here tonight on The Grooves, I'm Brian Sawarek. Thank you so much for joining me here tonight on WYEP. I'm playing vinyl records for you all the way until midnight tonight. Feel free to check out the playlist online. You can find more information over there at WYEP.org/grooves. As promised, here is some classic instrumentals. This one from Link Wray. And you probably recognize this song for its inclusion in the film Pulp Fiction. This is Link Wray with his group The Raymen on a song called Rumble. Here are The Grooves.

It's The Grooves here on WYEP, and that is the title track of a very famous album that you might have heard of called Pet Sounds. That's The Beach Boys. Brian Wilson kind of intended that to be the theme of a James Bond film that never got used for that. Before that, we heard The Viscounts with Harlem Nocturne. Santo and Johnny brought us Sleepwalk. And starting us off, Link Wray and his Raymen with the song Rumble. Well, this is The Grooves here on WYEP, but not for much longer. I'm Brian Sawarek. Thank you so much for joining me for the show this evening. Hope you enjoyed this peculiar theme of all instrumentals tonight. It's funny, I have a lot of music left over tonight, but not enough for another show, but maybe we'll explore these again somehow in the future. And I got a few really great songs to wrap us up, including one from Aphex Twin. We'll hear another one from the French group Air as well. But just a reminder, you can go to the website, check out the playlist for tonight's show, and also hear this show again on demand if you so choose. That's at WYEP.org/grooves. Let's begin this last set with a very popular instrumental from the 1980s. Features very prominently in the Beverly Hills Cop movie. And it was also a big hit in 1985. It is called Axel F. by Harold Faltermeyer. So here it is to start off our last set here tonight on The Grooves. As always, thanks for listening. Have a good night. Be safe out there.

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EP G Love with Laughing in the Sunshine of Philadelphia, Mississippi is his album from 2022. And he's going to be in town with his band Special Sauce August 8th at the Rock, Reggae, and Relief Festival downtown Pittsburgh. Heard the latest from Beck, Ride Lonesome. Waiting to hear if there's an album attached to that tune. I'm Dave, and I'm here with you on this musical adventure here on Pittsburgh's independent music source on this Thursday morning. I hope you're doing well. Glad you're listening in here on 91.3 WYEP. Role model is the LA songwriter Tucker Pillsbury. He has a new album, which is coming out August 7th, called Chuck Timely and the Hourglass. And this is the tune High Hopes 3000 on WYEP.

0: Hey, it's Gretchen Unico here with Aaron Dawes. And it's been 1 year since federal funding was cut for public media, including WYEP.
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Rolling Stones on 91.3 WIEP in the Stars is from their brand new album, Foreign Tongues. It's a really great listen if you have a chance. An 80s favorite from Wall of Voodoo, Mexican Radio, Call of the West is their album from 1982. Counting Crows with Hanging Around, David Lowry, a cracker, helps out on vocals on that tune. This Desert Life is their album from 1999, and a brand new tune from Role Model, all that here on Pittsburgh's independent music source, 91.3 WYEP. I'm Dave, I'm here with you. It's our neighborhood concert series. We bring you live music this summer in your neighborhood. You can join us throughout the summer and into the fall with performances from Devin Gafilian, Fruition, Blessing Joe Lee, and many more. Neighborhood Concert Series continues on Sunday, August 2nd, with the Wood Brothers at Heartwood Acres. That's in partnership with the Allegheny County Summer Concert Series. All the shows in the series are all ages and open to the public. You can find out all the information that you need to know at WIEP.org/neighborhood. I hope you got to see Misha Gander at the WIEP Summer Music Festival because he put on a really great show. His new album is called Over Before You Know It, and it's coming out on July 31st. This is the tune Freaking Out.

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Oh, he did here on 91.3 WIEP with their latest tune, More Than I Needed. Their new album, Vertigo, comes out September 21st. And they opened up our neighbor concert series back in April. They put on a really fine performance. Goo Goo Dolls with Slide and a new one from Michigander, Freaking Out. All that here on this musical adventure here on Pittsburgh's independent music source, 91.3 WIEP. I'm Dave. I'm here with you on this Thursday morning. You know, later tonight at 8, you can dig deeper into indie rock on the Block Party. 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This is the latest from Snail Mail. It's called Tractor Beam.

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T-Bone is the new tune from the Pittsburgh band Northside. Coal and Soul is their new album. And they are a band from Pittsburgh. Northside is a three-piece. They are our local 913 artists for July. You can see their live and direct session at wyep.org/local913. Jenny Lewis and the Watson Twins, the Big Guns, Rabbit Fur Coat is an album they released together 20 years ago. And the latest from Snail Mail, Tractor Beam, all that here on this musical adventure here on Pittsburgh's Independent Music Source. I'm Dave. I'm here with you. I'm glad you're listening in. If time permits, we'll hear a tune from Florence and the Machine from their Everybody Scream album from last year to take us up to 1 a.m. This is new from Juliana Riolino. It's called Like a Rembrandt.

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That is the latest from Noah Kahan. It's called Doors here on 91.3 WIEP. The Great Divide is his album that just came out earlier this year. And he was just at PNC Park. I heard it was very, very hot. And a lot of people really liked the show. A favorite from Bruce Cockburn, Wondering Where the Lions Are, Dancing in the Dragon's Jaw is his album from 1979. He is a very prolific Canadian singer-songwriter. I'm Dave. I'm here with you on Pittsburgh's independent music source, 91.3 WYEP. The Mariers are the alt-pop band from L.A. Submarine is their album from 2024. This is Run Your Mouth. Talk about

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Join us throughout the season for performances from Devin Gilfillian, Fruition, Blessing Joe Lee, and more with WYEP's Neighborhood Concert Series. 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

91.3 WIEP. That is Buffalo Traffic Jam with their new tune, Pictures of You. It is the title track off their brand new album. They're a folk band from Bozeman, Montana, and they're going to be coming to the Roxian on September 27th. Chris Stone, Kingfish Ingram with It Ain't Right. He's coming to the Roxian in October. Kingfish is his tune from 2019. You know, we've got blues on WIP on Saturday nights. You'll hear a lot more like that one. The Marias with Run Your Mouth. That's alt pop band from LA. All here on this musical adventure. You're on Pittsburgh's independent music source, 91.3 WIEP. Coming up on Tuesday evening here on WIEP, it's a live and direct session with the band Northside. They are a local 913 artist for July. 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

Rat Boys here on 91.3 WIEP with their latest. It's called The World So Madly. Singing to an Empty Chair is their latest album. And they are a really fun band to see live if you ever get a chance. A vintage favorite from Elton John, Where To Now, St. Peter, Tumbleweed Connection is his album from 1971. Collaboration between Sam Fender and Olivia Dean, a new tune called Rain Me In. That is a really, really fine tune. And the Pittsburgh band Animal Screen with Cannibals, Heartbroke Motel, is their album from 2023. I'm Dave. I'm here with you on this musical adventure here on 91.3 WIEP. I hope you're doing well. Glad you're listening in. 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Low Cut Connie is coming to town. Mr. Smalls in October. Living in the USA is their new album. This is Can't Be Wrong.

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Riptides is the latest tune from Death Cab for Cutie here on 91.3 WYEP. I Built You a Tower is the brand new album. Al Green with a favorite, Take Me to the River. Al Green Explores Your Mind is his album from 1974. A new one from Low Cut Connie, Can't Be Wrong. All that here on Pittsburgh's independent music source, 91.3 WYEP. I'm Dave, I'm here with you. I've got a tune from Lumineers from their 3 album, and if time permits, an 80s favorite from Joy Division to take us up to 2 a.m. This is a brand new tune from Cage the Elephant. It's called Beaches in Tennessee on WYEP.

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Mika Copeland on 91.3 WIEP. Who Stole My Radio? The Soul Truth is her album from 2005. We heard from the Red Clay Strays with Demons in Your Choir. Grateful is their new album. They're going to be at PBG Paints Arena October 1st. Hey, I'm Dave. I'm here with you on this musical adventure here on 91.3 WIEP. Grace Potter's new album is coming out August 21st. It's called Trespasser. This is

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Mr. Know-It-All is the latest tune from Teddy Swims here on 91.3 WIEP. We heard from Joni Mitchell, The Hissing of Summer Lawns, the title track from her album, 1975. Really good song for this time of year. Hope your lawn is not hissing. Vampire Weekend with A Punk, going back to their debut. And a new one from Grace Potter, Love Me Not. Trespasser is her new album's coming out August 21st. I'm Dave. I'm here with you on this musical adventure here on 91.3 WIEP. Our next big countdown is coming up. We want you to know help us out and think of the songs that are the greatest songs of all time. 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Very interested to see the entries for this year. Billy Price is the Pittsburgh singer. He has a new album called Random Madness. He was here a while back for Live and Direct Session, which is archived for your viewing pleasure at wiep.org. This is

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Middle of Nowhere is her brand new album. 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And Pittsburgh's own Billy Price with a new tune called I Was a Fool. I'm Dave. I'm here with you on Pittsburgh's independent music source, 91.3 WIEP. 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Wishy, they're an indie rock band from Indianapolis. They have a new album coming out called Nature's Pill. This is the tune Lovesick.

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We Might As Well Be Strangers is the latest tune from Weezer, and they have help from the band Wednesday on that tune. Another self-titled album from them just recently came out. Cake with Long Time, Showroom of Compassion is their album 2011. That is the last album that they released, and earlier this year they mentioned a new album was coming out, but we haven't heard anything as of yet. A new one from Wishy, Lovesick, here on 91.3 WYEP. I'm Dave. I'm here with you on this musical adventure. I hope you're doing well. I've got a tune from Hozier from the Take Me to Church EP, and if time permits, a tune from Bob Marley from the Uprising Collection to take us up to 3 a.m. 957 is a Pittsburgh band. They were our WIP Local 913 artist in May. This is their tune, Call Me.

That is new from Jesse Wells here on 91.3 WIEP. Won't You Come Out Tonight is the new tune. Masks Off is his brand new album. He's going to be playing Stage AE October 20th. WIEP.org/concerts is where you find out all the information that you need to know about that show and others. We're at an 80s favorite from The Cure, Why Can't I Be You? Kiss Me, Kiss Me, Kiss Me is their album from 1987. You know, we have an 80s show on WIEP. It's called We Got the Beat. It's on Friday nights, 8 to 10. Bob Studebaker is your host. You'll hear tunes like that one. I'm Dave. I'm here with you on this musical adventure here on Pittsburgh's independent music source, 91.3 WIEP. Courtney Barnett comes to town August 12th. She'll be at the Roxy. Creature of Habit is her latest album. This is Stay in Your Lane.

0: Hey, I'm Rosemary Welsh, here with Andy Cook. 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

Michigan is a new tune from Margaret Glaspy on her brand new album, I Am Both, that's coming out August the 7th here on 91.3 WIEP. Warren Treaty with Healing Tide, they were recently here. They played the Three Rivers Arts Festival, and they have some new music coming out as well. Latest from Courtney Barnett, Stay in Your Lane. All that here on Pittsburgh's independent music source, 91.3 WIEP. I'm Dave. I'm here with you. 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This is

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Johnny Marr on 91.3 WIEP with his new tune. It's called Spin. His fifth solo album is called The Age of Everything. And he's played with the Smiths. He's played with the Modest Mouse and a whole lot of other artists. Heard a favor from the Pogues, The Sunny Side of the Street. A new tune from Michael Stipe along with Andrew Watt. I played The Fool. And that is the theme song for a new TV show called Rooster that stars Steve Carell. Amy Mann with Going Through the Motions from the Forgotten Arm album. All that here on this musical adventure here on 91.3 WIEP. I'm Dave here with you. I'm glad you're listening in. I hope you're doing well. Fruition is coming to town. They're going to be part of the WIP Neighborhood Concert Series at Allegheny River Trail Park on August 14th. Their new album is coming out real soon. It's called Something More. This is the tune, Oh Well.

I'm Rosemary Welsh. What is it about music that you love? Is it the memories that it creates or conjures? Is it how it can change your mood or your mind? Maybe it's the way it connects you to other people. There's something universal about music, something essential. It's been 1 year since federal funding was cut for public media, and that includes WYEP. I'm asking you to join a community of music lovers today to keep great music alive in Pittsburgh. Your sustaining membership assures that music will continue to have a home at WYEP. 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Thank you.

Mumford & Sons with their latest here on 91.3 WIEP. It's called Here. Prize Fighters, their latest album. Chris Stapleton helps them out on that one. A favorite from Bruce Springsteen, Thunder Road from the Born to Run collection, and a new one from Fruition, Oh Well. All that here on Pittsburgh's independent music source on this musical adventure here on 91.3 WIEP. I'm Dave. I've been here with you. I'm glad you were able to listen in. I've got a tune from the band Chawa. They're from New Orleans. They have help from Irma Thomas, a blues favorite from B.B. King, and if time permits, a tune from Wilco to take us up to 4 a.m. This is the latest from Brother Wallace. It's called You're the Man.

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3: Hello and good morning, deadheads. It's time to wake the dead once again here on WYEP. This week, we've been checking out songs from a show on July 13th, 1984, at the Greek Theater in UC Berkeley. And today we're gonna check out a couple. This is coming out of drums in the middle of the second set. We'll kick things off with The Wheel.

As the good old Grateful Dead here on WIEP, The Wheel into I Need a Miracle. Those songs recorded live on July 13th, 1984 at the Greek Theater at UC Berkeley. A pretty cool show with an incredible set list that features Darkstar for the first time since 1981. Now, I have another one for you tomorrow morning right around 5:15, so we can meet up then for that or sooner. Because the morning show starts at 6 here on Pittsburgh's independent music source. I'm Joey Spehar. Have a grateful morning, and we can catch up back here real soon.

This summer, we reflect on a year of change and resilience at WYEP. The loss of federal funding created a permanent gap in our budget, but it also reinforced the importance of community support in sustaining and protecting the future of WYEP. I'm Courtney Turco. A year after losing federal funding, we are deeply grateful for the support that carried WYEP forward. The challenges have been real, but so has the response from this community, whose generosity has helped ensure that independent music, local artists, and meaningful connections continue to have a home right here on WYEP. As we continue building a sustainable future, listener support has never been more important. Because this music service matters to you, make your gift today at WYEP.org/donate or call 412-888-0404. 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

Hello, what's up? Good morning. It's 91.3 WYEP and WYEP HD Pittsburgh. I'm Joey, glad to have you along today. Got a lot of good music to share, so you found yourself in the right place. Well, we started things off with Planting Tomatoes. That is a new song from Lucy Dacus, then Fame, the classic from David Bowie. 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The musical SUFFS boldly explores the triumphs and failures of a struggle for equality and the fight for women's right to vote. Tickets are available at pittsburghclo.org. Got a new one coming up from U2. We'll hear the latest from Kurt Vile and Houndmouth. And right now, MT Jones. How'd you like his set at South Park Amphitheater last weekend? He opened up for the Heavy, and that was part of the Neighborhood Concert Series. Now, that series continues on August 2nd in another county park. We'll be at Heartwood Acres with the Wood Brothers. So check the details, WYEP.org/neighborhood, and we'll plan to see you there. Here's MT Jones and I Don't Understand.

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It's U2, the relentless U2, who are putting out so much new music this year. Street of Dreams is going to be on their full-length album out later in 2026. We don't know much more about it, but they shared that song. They've already put out two new EPs this year as well. Heard from Joni Mitchell with A Case of View and Jack Johnson going back to In Between Dreams. 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Here's Kurt Vile. Philadelphia's been good to him. That's the title to his new album, kind of. Philadelphia's been good to me. Here's Chance to Bleed. It's Kurt Vile, WYEP.

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0: 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Do that now, please.

Tiger Blood. It's a cool song from a band whose name is fun to say if you're from Pittsburgh, just regular to say if you're from somewhere else. You may call them Houndmouth, you may call them Hanmouth. Either way, pretty cool song from their new album, Lordy. Heard Tom Petty with Mary Jane's Last Dance and one from the Decemberists in there. The King is Dead came out about 15 years ago. Good morning, I'm Joey. 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Also coming to Mr. Small's is St. Lucia on August 14th and The Mountain Goats on August 16th. Tickets at ticketweb.com. More information is at opus1productions.com. This is a song from the group Planes. It's a project from Jess Williamson and Katie Crutchfield. They put out an album a couple of years ago called I Walked With You A Ways, and this one is Hurricane Planes here on WYEP.

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Music from The Revivalist, who have a new album coming out, I guess, a week from tomorrow. It's called Get It Honest. That one on it. It's Heartstop, Per the Police, with Roxanne and Hurricane. Cool song from the band Planes, which is made up of Jess Williamson and Katie Crutchfield. I'm Joey Spehart. This is WYAP, and support for WYAP comes from our members and from the Pittsburgh Symphony. All tickets for the 2026-27 season are available now, featuring classical favorites such as Carmina Burana and Beethoven's Fifth, plus Highmark Holiday Pops, Disney in Concert, and Movies with the PSO. More information at PittsburghSymphony.org. We got some music on the way from Modest Mouse. We'll hear one from Casey Musgrave's new album. And right now, some Pittsburgh music. Chet Vincent and the Music Industry put out Static on the Radio this year. It's a very good listen, and you can learn more about it and see some of the songs played live at WYAP.org/local913. Quite a few very good local sessions up there. 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

Modest Mouse from An Eraser in a Maze, the new album that is picking Dragon's Pockets, and they're going to be playing some songs in Pittsburgh in October. 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WYAP.org/concerts. Modern English in there. I Melt With You from After the Snow on a very hot day here in Pittsburgh. We'll see a high in the 90s, already creeping up towards 80, just about 8 minutes after 7 o'clock. Good morning. I'm Joey. 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Elton Ron recreates the music experience of Elton John

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Play a new one in a few from Josiah and the Bonnevilles. We'll get a throwback from Paul Simon, and we'll talk about today's daily feedback topic as well. Right now, some music from Casey Musgraves. She put out Middle of Nowhere this year. It's pretty good. She's coming to Pittsburgh in September. This is Dry Spell. It's Casey Musgraves, WYEP.

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is new music from Josiah and the Bonnevilles here on WIP. Going Gone from the new album As Is. Josiah Lemming is the guy behind Josiah and the Bonnevilles. He is originally from Morristown, Tennessee, and dropped out of high school. Started traveling across the country playing songs. He's going to land in Pittsburgh in September, show at Stage AE, and you can find details WIP.org/concerts. Good morning. I'm Joey. It's nice to be here with you today. 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

Well, it is time to talk about today's daily feedback, your daily opportunity to tell us what to play based on our topic of the day. Dave Kendall from MTV's 120 Minutes passed away this week. Kendall conceived the show and began hosting it in 1986, introducing late-night audiences to all kinds of interesting alternative music, some of which would end up becoming mainstream music. Nirvana's Smell Like Teen Spirit made its world premiere on Dave's show, and we all know what happened with that one. So today, let's share music we discovered on 120 Minutes. And if you have something in mind, let us know. Facebook and Instagram are the best places to get in touch. And then listen right around 12:20 this afternoon, because Kyle will share a set of three. I got some music on the way from Brandi Carlile. We'll hear from Sir Paul McCartney. And right now, a guy that, people knew him before he was on The Muppet Show, but he certainly left a mark there. This is Paul Simon, 50 Ways to Leave Your Lover. Love Your Lever.

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0: 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And thanks.

I'd like to go there. That's Mykonos from Fleet Foxes here on WIP. They did that one for the Sun Giant EP back in 2009. Something new from Alabama Shakes. Just before it, we heard American Dream, and they've announced a new album August 28th. It's going to be called I Must Be Dreaming. Very excited to hear some more because I think that song is so good. How's it going? I'm Joey. Hope you're feeling well today. Gonna be hot again. Smoky in Pittsburgh as well. It's like we've turned the clock back decades. So breathe easy if you can. High of 93, about 75. Right now it's 732. 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Got some music on the way from The Laws. We'll hear a new one from BB Stockwell and get some news updates from WESA. Right now, the latest from Brandi Carlile. Here's Life on the Run.

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0: It's Uncle Albert and Admiral Halsey and Sir Paul McCartney there from Ram, the incredible album from 1971. We heard Gautier just before it with Somebody That I Used to Know and the Laws in there. We went back to 1990 for There She Goes. Good morning. It's WYEP. Nice to have you aboard. I'm Joey. And we're going to take a tiny little break from the tunes right now to bring in Jeremy Scott. Get some news updates from 90.5 WESA, Pittsburgh's NPR news station. Jeremy, good morning.
1: Thanks, Joey. Here's a look at what's happening in WESA News. A consulting group's report shared today by the Allegheny County Retirement Board says the county pension plan is underfunded by $1.4 billion. The report found the massive gap was caused by more than two decades of underinvestment by county leaders. The report recommends that the county raise additional revenues to chip away at the shortfall, and that could include a future tax increase. The explosive demolition of the Commercial Street Bridge did not take place yesterday as scheduled. PennDOT announced last night the explosion was postponed because the contractor wanted to continue to make safety preparations. The explosion has been rescheduled for today for sometime before 10 a.m. First responders are holding emergency drills inside the Squirrel Hill Tunnel today. Fire, police, and EMS from the city and county plan to use a fog machine to simulate smoke. People nearby may see flashing lights and hear sirens. Governor Josh Shapiro and State Secretary of Education Kerry Rowe are set to visit Gateway High School in Monroeville this afternoon to celebrate passage of the state budget. It includes $565 million in additional support for historically under-resourced schools. The budget also includes provisions mandating elementary school recess. And that's a look at WESA News. Joey?
0: Thank you, Jeremy. Sunny and smoky and warm today. We'll see a high of 93, pushing 80, about 10 minutes before 8 o'clock. Now, in other news, it's been about 1 year since Congress eliminated federal funding for public media, including about $700,000 in support for WYEP. 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

It's Jimmy Cliff here on WIP, The Harder They Come. Came out in 1973 and soon became a staple in the sets from the Jerry Garcia Band throughout the next, 20 or so years. Always sounds pretty good. It's a great song to start with, so why wouldn't it? Now, if you are a fan of Jerry Garcia, the Grateful Dead, that sort of thing, and you don't know, weekday mornings around 5:15, I do a little thing called Wake the Dead where we listen to a classic live jam from the band. And tomorrow morning at 5:15, I know it's early, but it's worth getting up for, a special performance of the song Dark Star that occurred at a concert in Berkeley in the summer of 1984 with some real cosmic synchronicity. So if you're up early, check it out. I think you'll dig it. I'm Joey. Thanks for being here right now, too. It means a lot. 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Got some music coming up from the new Death Cab album. We'll get one for Mac Miller in a few as well. Right now, the song to get you all riled up on your commute, it's Caroline Rose and Yip Yip Yow.

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This Thursday through Sunday is Picklesburg throughout downtown and the North Shore with pickle-themed vendors, food, beverages, and entertainment. 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

Death Cab for Cutie, back with a new release this year. I Built You a Tower. It's a pretty good listen, and that song's on it. Punching the Flowers, a song inspired by a toddler's meltdown. The kid ended up punching some flowers, and Ben Gibbard saw it, became inspired. I wonder if he became a little, like, personally inspired. I've seen that man have a tantrum and a meltdown before on stage, but think he's in a pretty good place right now, and the band sounds incredible. They really do. The new album, worth a listen, so check it out when you can. Prince in that set with Kiss, and we heard Amy Winehouse, the late great from Back to Black. Good morning. I'm Joey. Thanks for hanging out today. You know, we all throw tantrums from time to time. I think it's natural. 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Here's Mac Miller. It's Blue World. WYEP.

0: Hi, I'm Rosemary Welsh here with Andy Cook. 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

Alex Zalman here on WIEP with the California Blues. What a nice song. Sounds like it could have come out of 1975, but it's brand new on the new release, Son of Amon. Heard Radiohead in there with Creep and Blue World. That's Mac Miller off of Circles. Good morning. I'm Joey. Thanks so much for being here today. This is WIEP, and support for WIEP comes from our members and from Opus One Productions, presenting Cat Power at Mr. Small's Theater on July 30th. Also coming to Mr. Small's is St. Lucia on August 14th and the Mountain Goats on August 16th. Tickets at ticketweb.com. More information is at opus1productions.com. Got some music on the way from the Rolling Stones' new album. We'll hear one from Spoon from a little more than a decade ago. We'll get some news updates from WESA as well. Right now, it's time to feel good. It's Gorillaz.

0: Hey, it's Gretchen Unico here with Aaron Dawes. And it's been 1 year since federal funding was cut for public media, including WYEP.
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0: Rolling Stones are back with a new release in 2026. It's called Foreign Tongues, and that one's on it in the stars here on WYEP. Her John Mellencamp with Jack and Diane and Feel Good Inc. That's Gorillaz going back to Demon Days. Good morning. I'm Joey. Thanks so much for hanging out today. It's always good to be with you, listening to some good tunes. And right now we're going to get some news updates from Jeremy Scott, 90.5 WESA, Pittsburgh's NPR news station. Jeremy, good morning.
1: Thanks, Joey. Here's a look at WESA News. The Commercial Street Bridge is gone. The implosion took place shortly after 8 a.m. today. The demolition is part of the long-awaited Commercial Street Bridge replacement project involving a 25-day closure of a section of I-376 east of the Squirrel Hill Tunnel. A consulting group's report shared today by the Allegheny County Retirement Board says the county pension plan is underfunded by $1.4 billion. The report found the massive gap was caused by more than two decades of underinvestment by county leaders. The report recommends the county raise additional revenues to chip away at the shortfall, and that could include a future tax increase. State officials say federal grants for counterterrorism and election security in Pennsylvania could be on hold until new election demands are met. The Department of Homeland Security awarded nearly $33 million to PA last year, but about half of that is still on hold, according to the state. And disbursement of next year's security grants now come with more rigid election-related conditions, such as checking voters in a federal database and moving away from electronic ballots. The Pittsburgh Pirates have announced that Jared Jones will start the first game of their first series back after the All-Star break tomorrow night in Cleveland. And that's a look at WESA News.
0: Thank you, Jeremy. We'll see sun today. Patchy smoke in a high of 93, pushing 80 right now at 8:48. And there is video floating around of that Commercial Street Bridge explosion. Pretty cool, I guess, you know, feel like watching stuff blow up, which... how could you not? Now, in other news, it is the $20 campaign here on WYEP. 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And thank you for keeping WYEP going. And we got a lot of good music on the way. We're going to hear from the Black Crowes. We're going to hear from Low Cut Connie. I got some Pittsburgh music for you on the way as well. And just after 9 o'clock, we are going to dwell on the past, where we look back in time musically. Today, we're going to be celebrating the clown prince of hip hop, 5 years since his passing. Right now, it's Spoon from They Want My Soul. This is Inside Out.

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0: Lo Kakani here on WYEP. Can't Be Wrong is one from Livin' in the USA. Cool new album. They're touring this fall, coming to Pittsburgh in October. You can find details on that and a lot more. WYEP.org/concerts. Dire Straits just before it. Going back to 1985's Brothers in Arms. Good morning. I'm Joey. 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
1: Well,

0: All right, it's time to dwell on the past. It's where we look back in time musically, and today we are remembering a legend, Marcel Hall, aka Bismarcky, rapper, singer, songwriter, DJ, producer, born in 1964, died 5 years ago today. Now, Biz was unique, you know? Sometimes his songs were funny. That got him the nickname the Clown Prince of Hip Hop, but he was a big part of hip hop's golden age in the late 80s and into the mid 90s. Now, his biggest song is one that, honestly, you probably know all the words still, even if you haven't heard it in 10 or 15 years. So I thought we'd take a listen to it from The Biz Never Stops. It's the late, great Bismarcky and Just a Friend.
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Feeble Little Horse. There's a band from Pittsburgh, PA. They have a new release called Bit Knot that's getting a lot of national acclaim, as some of their recent albums have. They're really good. That song is Rewind here on WYAP. And if you want to find more Pittsburgh music to love, check out the local 913 at WYAP.org/local913 and join me Monday evenings at 9 for the Pittsburgh Music Hour. I'm Joey Spehart. Thanks for being here today. Heard from the Black Crowes in that set with their signature song, She Talked to Angels, and Biz Markie for Dwelling on the Past. R.I.P. Biz, who passed away 5 years ago today. We took a listen to his signature song, Just a Friend. 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Got one on the way from the new Billy Strings album. We'll hear the latest from Vince Staples a little bit later. Something new from Teddy Swims. And right now, going back to Fulfillingness's first finale, one of those classic mid-70s Stevie Wonder albums. This is Boogie On Reggae Woman. It's WYAP.

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Holy Strings has a new album out next month. It's called So Much for Goodbyes, and that's our first listen from it. Burn the Other End. May throw that one on Sunday evening as well. I'm filling in for Bruce this weekend on the Bluegrass Jam session. Been planning that out. Got some cool stuff to share. So if you're able to, join me Sunday night, 8 until about 11, I think, for that one. Should be a good time. I'm Joey. Good morning. Thanks for being here right now. 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The festival includes UB40 featuring Ali Campbell, The Elevators, Tribal Seeds, G-Love, The Hip Abduction, and more. Tickets at rockreggaerelief.com. Got some music coming up from Vince Staples. We'll hear one from Temples as well. They put out a cool new album this year. And I hope you know that all of the music and all of the cool events that we do made possible by you. 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Call 412-888-0404. This is new music from Teddy Swims. It's Mr. Know-It-All, WYEP.

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0: Temples here on WIP. I love that song. I think it's super fun. Jetstream Heart.
1: It feels like I'm on a tilt-a-whirl when I hear that
0: song.
1: Yeah,
0: I mean,
1: thrown around and drooling.
0: Right.
1: Yeah.
0: Yeah, pretty fun. That's on their new album, Bliss, and it's right here on WIP.
1: Something pretty fun on New at Noon today. It's from the outfit known as Jungle, and they've got some soulful kind of electro jams. We'll check out The Wave, their latest effort, coming up on New at Noon today.
0: I wonder if Dave Kendall from 120 Minutes would have played Jungle.
1: Oh, probably. Yeah. He broke a lot of bands back in the 90s and into the aughts as host of the 120 Minutes on MTV.
0: Yeah, passed away earlier this week, and we're thinking about him today. That's the topic for today's Daily Feedback, like music that you discovered on that show in particular.
1: Well, it was before the internet and also before social media and streaming, and it was a way to discover things like The Cure and Depeche Mode and Primal Scream and so many other bands that he played. In fact, he was the very first person. He got to choose the videos. He played Nirvana's Smells Like Teen Spirit and got that one kind of rolling.
0: Yeah, and we all know what happened after that.
1: That's
0: so
1: true. So that's the Daily Feedback today. You can make your requests on Facebook or our Instagram pages, and then listen up for the suggestions right around 12:20 today.
0: All right. Right now, it's a tune from Vince Staples' new release called Cry Baby. 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

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Rostam's new song is called Back of a Truck.

Always good to start with some Sly and the Family Stone on the midday. Thank you. Thank you for being out there. Going shopping was the Strokes, starting off the 10 o'clock hour on WYP. And thank you for your generosity. 1 year after federal funding for public media ended, WYP continues

0: Hi, I'm Rosemary Welsh, and believe it or not, it's been 1 year since federal funding for WYEP was eliminated.
1: And hey, I'm Andy Cook. 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

That's Noah Kahan and WYP, The Great Divide, the album Doors, the name of the new song, plus Right in Time from the Grammy Award-winning album from Lucinda Williams, Car Wheels on a Gravel Road, and Bad Blood is the name of the debut album from Bastille. There's the track called Pompeii, and Back of a Truck, that's Rostam. He's the former member of Vampire Weekend, has a solo career, quite the producer, and his third album is out called American Stories. And it's right here on WYEP. 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All tickets for the 2026-27 season are available now, featuring classical favorites such as Carmina Burana and Beethoven's Fifth, plus Highmark Comedy Pops, Disney in Concert, and movies with the PSO. More information at PittsburghSymphony.org. Julia Jacklin has a new record on the way called The Gem, and from it, here's a song called Get Away From Me, I Think I'll Love You Soon.

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She goes by Blessing Jolie, and the debut album is called 20 Nothing. There is Growing Pains, a little insight into the album and material on the new release from Blessing Jolie. You'll get to see her if you join us on September the 19th at the Andrew Carnegie Free Library and Music Hall in Carnegie. It's September the 19th, the date on the show with Blessing Jolie. And it's going to be a good one. One of the Neighborhood Concert Series shows. There are a lot of them happening. Next one, August the 2nd with the Wood Brothers at Heartwood Acres. Cannonball from the Breeders from Last Splash. And we heard Gary Clark Jr. Ain't Messing Around is from Black and Blue. Plus a new one from the Australian artist Julia Jacqueline. Get Away From Me. I Think I'll Love You Soon. It's from the forthcoming album called The Gem. It'll be out at the end of September. Mostly sunny, just downright hot today, high of 93, and read the forecast. It says patchy smoke tonight. Smoke in the forecast. It's going to be smoky tomorrow and a high of 92. Rain on the way, should cool things off a little bit on Saturday with the chance of showers throughout the day. 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

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The local 913 artist for July, Northside, T-Bone, is on their new album called Coal and Soul. 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Someday, someway, Marshall Crenshaw and Trampled by Turtles are from Duluth, Minnesota. On the Highway is from Alpenglow. Their release that came out back in 2023. They are playing Pittsburgh, yes, the 16th of July, which is tonight. It is 10:54, and we've got some music on the way from Hozier. We've got a new one from Jesse Wells coming up. 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

Jesse Wells and WYP from Masks Off. The new album, Won't You Come Out Tonight, is the first single from it. He'll be back in Pittsburgh for the first time in about a year and a half. He's been on quite the tour of the entire world, and we'll be back in Pittsburgh in October for a show. Smoking Gun from Robert Cray, plus Hozier with Each Are Young, and Like a Rembrandt is from Canadian artist Juliana Riolino. That's new music on WYEP. Hey, good morning. It's 11:09, and I'm Kyle with you till 2 o'clock this afternoon with some music coming up from Monrovia. The brand new song from Weezer is pretty good. It features a member of Wednesday singing on backing vocals, and we'll check out The Sacred Souls, all part of your midday here on WYEP, plus a brand new song coming up on Due at Noon from the outfit known as Jungle. They've got a release coming out very soon. We'll share the new single at 12 noon today. 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

I hope Monrovia is able to bring his tour through Pittsburgh sometime. 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The song there called Last Time. 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Well, I've got some music right now from Palmyra from the Restless album. This one is called Shape I'm In here at 91.3 WYEP.

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There's the lead singer of My Morning Jacket out on his own with a new solo album soon called Wowed Out. Jim James is from My Morning Jacket. He's got a solo record on the way. Come Again is the first song from it. New music here on WYEP. And one from a motion picture soundtrack that's hard to find. Folk Implosion with the track called Natural One. Microwave from the Pittsburgh artist Tori Silver from the latest album In Through the Front with Lasers, and Shape I'm In. First song that came off the full-length album from Palmyra called Restless. They're from Virginia. The trio's been through Pittsburgh a few times, and hopefully back sometime this fall. 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The festival includes UB40, featuring Ollie Campbell, The Elevators, Tribal Seeds, G-Love, The Hip Abduction, and more. Tickets at rockreggaerelief.com. Weezer's been making music since the early 1990s, and they're back with a self-titled album that'll be out later on this fall. And from it, this song features the band Wednesday helping out on We Might As Well Be Strangers.

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That is indie rocker Kevin Morby with his latest called Javelin. It's on the brand new release called That's a Little Wide Open. Plus one from Jack Johnson, going back to On and On. And Sinead O'Connor's The Emperor's New Clothes. Plus We Might As Well Be Strangers. Weezer featuring the lead singer of Wednesday helping out on that track from the forthcoming self-titled album from Weezer. It is 11:53. New at Noon comes your way in just a few minutes. A brand new track from Jungle. We'll also get to the daily feedback around 12:20 this afternoon here on WYEP. The Sacred Souls' latest is called Any Old Fool. It's right here at 91.3 WYEP.

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Pittsburgh's independent music source.

Today's New at Noon, time to get funky with the band Jungle. They've been around since 2013. The British electronic soul and funk duo was formed in London by childhood friends and producers, Josh Lloyd Watson and Tom McFarland. They're back with Sunshine, the new album. Here is The Wave.

That's Bang and Blame from REM's Monster on WYP, a record that came out back in 1994, and brand new music from Jungle. What do you think of the new effort? It's called The Wave, and Sunshine is the new release. It'll be out in mid-August. Well, I'm Kyle. Thank you so much for being along here at 91.3 WYEP. There is a air quality alert of code red for today here in southwestern Pennsylvania. In fact, the county health department is urging sensitive groups to consider moving outdoor activities indoors and rescheduling them. General public should also take more breaks during outdoor activities and reduce long or intense activities. We're expecting a high around 93 today. It's going to become smoky later this afternoon and this evening from the wildfires that are burning in Manitoba and also in northern Minnesota. Smoke in the forecast for tomorrow. It's going to be hazy, and then rain comes through the area for Saturday. 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All tickets for the 2026-27 season are available now, featuring classical favorites such as Carmina Burana and Beethoven's Fifth, plus Highmark Holiday Pops, Disney in Concert, and movies with the PSO. 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Daily feedback just ahead. We remember Dave Kendall, who passed away a couple of years ago from MTV's 120 Minutes, will play some songs that, he helped influence to get on MTV back in the early 90s. Here's Jill Scott.

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Bridget Calls Me Baby on WYEP. It's from Irreversible, their latest album, and I Can Take the Sun Out of the Sky from the Chicago band that'll be back in Pittsburgh in the fall. Cecilia from Simon & Garfunkel and Jill Scott featuring Trombone Shorty on the track called Be Great on Jill's album, To Whom It May Concern. Hey, good afternoon. Thank you for tuning in on another warm and steamy day, and warm weather continues tomorrow. It's going to be hazy and smoky because of the Canadian and Minnesota wildfires. Rain moves into the area Friday night and through the day on Saturday. We'll get to the daily feedback in just a moment. 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Well, if you're at my age, you probably remember Dave Kendall from MTV's 120 Minutes. He hosted a show that started in 1986. It broke a lot of alternative bands and independent artists. And he was actually the first to play the video from Nirvana, Smells Like Teen Spirit, and hundreds of others on Sunday nights over the years. We've got three great requests lined up today. Thanks for all the suggestions, by the way. Primal Scream and Moving On Up.

What a great song from Electronic, Getting Away With It. One of the many wonderful suggestions today for the Daily Feedback, as we remember Dave Kendall, the host of MTV's 120 Minutes, used to air on Sunday nights. Got its start back in 86, and he created it and interviewed people like Nine Inch Nails, Trent Reznor. Remember a pretty legendary interview with Peter Murphy? Of course, he's broke bands like R.E.M. and Nirvana, The Wonder Stuff, and Charlatans UK, and Ride, and a lot of British acts, including Electronic, Getting Away With It, Neil Tennant of Pet Shop Boys on vocals. That came out as a single in 1990, and then got included on Electronic's one and only album in 1991, Primal Scream, in that set, too, with Moving On Up. And I remember Bob Mould's workbook when it came out, and first seeing and hearing it on 120 Minutes on MTV. Here is See a Little Light from Bob Mould.

There's Bob Mould wrapping up the Daily Feedback for today here on WYEP. See a Little Light from the Workbook album, his first solo effort after the breakup of Husker Du. It was before he formed the band Sugar, who are back at it after a 30-year hiatus. They'll be through Pittsburgh, by the way, this fall. Thanks a lot for tuning in, and thanks for all the requests. Joey will have Friday's Daily Feedback theme tomorrow morning right around 7:20, and you can vote on the songs from the topic of the day. 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Here's the latest from Tori Amos.

I'm Rosemary Welsh. What is it about music that you love? Is it the memories that it creates or conjures? Is it how it can change your mood or your mind? Maybe it's the way it connects you to other people. There's something universal about music, something essential. It's been 1 year since federal funding was cut for public media, and that includes WYEP. I'm asking you to join a community of music lovers today to keep great music alive in Pittsburgh. Your sustaining membership assures that music will continue to have a home at WYEP. 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Thank you.

Entire album has got a groove to it. Johnny Blue Skies and the Dark Clouds, and Stay on That from Mutiny After Midnight on WYEP, plus Mr. Brightside from The Killers, Orchestral Maneuvers in the Dark. Remember that one from the Pretty in Pink soundtrack? 1986, the year on that release. And If You Leave and Gasoline Girls is from Tori Amos, who's back with a new release called In the Time of Dragons. 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
1: The Color and the Shape came out back in 1997 from Foo Fighters. This song is called Everlong as we explore the five key tracks of Foo Fighters this week on WYEP.

That's Oh Well from Fruition. Their new album will be out later this summer called Something More, and they're going to be part of WYP's Neighborhood Concert Series shows. Allegheny River Trail Park on August the 14th. It's a Friday night. Donora will open up for Fruition. Ought to be a great night of free music and community on Friday, August 14th. Foo Fighters with Everlong, the fourth of five key tracks here on WYEP for the week. Tune in tomorrow right around 1 o'clock for the final of five key tracks. Some music from Bob Marley on the way. Something brand new from the Womack Sisters. They've got a debut album coming out. And we'll get the latest rocker from Jack White on WYEP. 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This is music from Allison and Katie Crutchfield's band called Snowcaps. It features Brad Cook and MJ Lenderman in the band. The song is called Heathcliff.

It's WYEP City Guide, presented in collaboration with Pittsburgh Downtown Partnership, giving you a brief look at what's happening around the city. This Thursday through Sunday is Picklesburg throughout downtown and the North Shore with pickle-themed vendors, food, beverages, and entertainment. On Saturday at 10 a.m., River Life and Venture Outdoors present a beginner-friendly guided kayak excursion that begins at the kayak dock by the Convention Center. Also next Saturday from 10 a.m. to 2 p.m., Arts Landing hosts a family fest with activities and a music performance from River City Brass. More details at WYEP.org/cityguide.

Last American Waltz on WYEP. That is from the band Old Crow Medicine Show. They've got a star-studded album with a lot of guests on it called Union Maid that is out. And that's one features Molly Tuttle from Old Crow Medicine Show. Brand new music on WYEP. They will be in Pittsburgh in the month of August. Us Three with Cantaloupe and Heathcliff is a song from the band Snowcaps. Not sure if they're just doing a one-off or not, but it's Allison and Katie Crutchfield, along with Brad Cook and MJ Lenderman, that are in the band Snowcaps. 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The Stones from Foreign Tongues. The record is out, and this is Rough and Twisted.

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1: 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Was the love-

The nieces of Bobby Womack make up the Womack Sisters, quite the musical lineage. Their grandfather is a Sam Cooke chauffeur. The song from the Womack Sisters' self-titled debut album. It'll be out in mid-August. Violet Hill from Coldplay. And Stir It Up on this steamy Thursday from Bob Marley from Catch a Fire. And Rough and Twisted, that's from The Stones' Foreign Tongues album. Came out last Friday. And a really solid listen as well from, well, two of the gentlemen in the band. Mick and Keith, both 82 years young. Hey, good afternoon. Thank you so much for tuning in. Kyle with you till 2 o'clock this afternoon. Liz will guide you through this Thursday, where support for WYEP comes from our members and from the Pittsburgh Symphony. Announcing PNC Pops tickets are available now. The season includes Everything I Know, the music of Lin-Manuel Miranda in October, Disney in concert in January, and the music of Billy Joel in April. Tickets and the full season lineup are available at PittsburghSymphony.org. A lot of bluesy rock and roll tracks on this new album from Jack White. It's called Frozen Charlotte. Here is Dollar Bill on WYEP.

YEP is coming to your neighborhood with free live music this summer. Join us throughout the season for performances from Devin Gilfillian, Fruition, Blessing Joe Lee, and more with WYEP's Neighborhood Concert Series. 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

That's Mikey Rogers on WYEP. It's been a while since she's performed in Pittsburgh. In fact, it was just 7 years ago yesterday. Her last show was here, Alaska, from Maggie Rogers. I remember it well because it was like a perfect, beautiful summer evening in an outdoor show over at Stage AE. If you need some ideas on some things to do or want to keep up with the concert scene, take a look. Our concert calendar is updated all of the time and things added to it. There's ideas for this weekend through pretty much the end of the year by now. Let 'em Dangle was from Elvis Costello's album Spike, and Jack White brought us Dollar Bill, a groovy track from Frozen Charlotte, the new album. 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And thank you as you listen to a band we've turned you on to over the last few years by the name of Oh He Dead. This is More Than I Needed.

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That's Box of Rain. Grateful Dead on 91.3 WYEP. We also heard from a Pittsburgh native who is working in Atlanta these days. She just put out the Dirty Blues Princess EP. That was Kells and Gone. It's 91.3 WYEP. Glad to have you here this afternoon. Smoky day in Pittsburgh, a code red alert for air quality today as wildfire smoke moves through our region. You can see it, you can smell it, and we've also still got those hot temperatures today. 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Buffalo Traffic Jam. This band putting out their debut record this year. Title track to Pictures of You.

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91.3 WYEP. The song's called Lost Boys. Phoebe Bridgers backed by a band of children, kids and teenagers, backing her up on Fallon the other night as she performed that new track. It's going to be on her next record, Lost Weekend, out August 14th. Heard Fun with Carry On and Pictures of You comes from the Montana band Buffalo Traffic Jam, title track to their debut record. They'll be coming through in September, playing a Roxian show September 27th. 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This is Humbird, a Minneapolis-based artist with a new record coming out in September. Here's Daughter of Empire on WYEP.

Well, it's warfare out there, folks. You're either working for success or to be rich or, God help us, famous. Or you're working against the clock just to stay afloat. Got your nose all scraped up from the grindstone. You're digging for diamonds and only finding rhinestones. Meanwhile, it's August and the tax man has never heard of summer vacation. You're either working on yourself or you're looking after babies, taking care of your old man or your old lady. And the direct line to the hospital just says, leave a message. See, you can only live one day at a time, only drive one hot rod at a time, only say one word at a time, and only think one thought at a time. And every soul is alone when the day becomes night, and there in the dark, if you can try to see the light, in the most pitch black shape of the loneliest shadow, well then you ought to sleep well, because there's hope for sure. Well, I don't know about all that being true, but I do know this.

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And that dude knows how to write a catchy song. Tucker Pillsbury's his real name, role model, his stage name. That's High Hopes 3000 out on his next record, Chuck Timely and the Hourglass. That's coming August 7th. The Cure's Love Song before Role Model's new one. We also heard High Steppin' from the Avett Brothers and Humbird. Siri Undlin is the songwriter behind Humbird. Daughter of Empire will be on her next release, Morning, when it comes. Support for WYEP comes from our members and from the Pittsburgh CLO presenting SUFS July 21st through the 26th at the Benedum Center. The musical SUFS boldly explores the triumphs and failures of a struggle for equality and the fight for women's right to vote. Tickets are available at pittsburghclo.org. The Party Line, Scottish band Belle and Sebastian. It's 91.3 WYEP.

This summer, we reflect on a year of change and resilience at WYEP. The loss of federal funding created a permanent gap in our budget, but it also reinforced the importance of community support in sustaining and protecting the future of WYEP. I'm Courtney Turco. A year after losing federal funding, we are deeply grateful for the support that carried WYEP forward. The challenges have been real, but so has the response from this community, whose generosity has helped ensure that independent music, local artists, and meaningful connections continue to have a home right here on WYEP. As we continue building a sustainable future, listener support has never been more important. 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And thanks.

thought there might be a new U2 album this year. The band put out a couple of EPs in the spring, and they've announced that there will be a full-length record coming this year. No release date yet, no album title yet, but a new single. That one's called Street of Dreams. John Mellencamp, Pink Houses, and we heard Belle and Sebastian with The Party Line on 91.3 WYEP. I want to say thanks to everybody who has given to this station in the last year. 1 year ago, federal funding for public media ended. But WYEP continues to thrive because people like you stepped up. 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Charlie Crockett from one of a couple of releases from him this year, from Age of the Ram, here's Kentucky Too Long.

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1: I'm Rosemary Welsh with Below the Surface, highlights of performances and interviews from the Community Broadcast Center. Christone Kingfish Ingram is a young blues singer and guitarist from Clarksville, Mississippi. The first single from his debut album, Kingfish, is a duet with legendary bluesman Buddy Guy called Fresh Out. Ingram shares the experience of working with Guy.
2: Man, it was awesome because Mr. Guy was one of the first electric blues guitar players that I pretty much discovered. And from his style, his dynamics, to the way he did his voice, I was drawn to it. And to get to see all that in person and hear it, you know, it was great, man. I'm very grateful to him.
3: I ain't got a drop of milk for the cornflakes in my bowl. I'm fresh out.

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1: 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He explains the difference between creating the songs for a recording and presenting them on stage.
2: On the record, I played in restraint a little bit. The songs off the record that we do now, I kind of added some more flavor to it and different things. And they're a little bit more wild, you know, than they are on the record. They're pretty much low key on the record, man. Because that's another thing I struggled with. Playing a lot of notes can be fun, but sometimes it can be, you know, annoying. You know, and it can be annoying depending on the listener. So yeah, man, it can be hard.
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Skate Away, Dire Straits on 91.3 WYEP. And I remember seeing that session, seeing Joey's Behar talk to Chris Stone, Kingfish Ingram. He was a young man at the time, just put out his debut record, but he was already like getting big recognition. Worked with Buddy Guy on that song, Fresh Out. And this summer, he's actually playing a couple shows with Buddy Guy. Not when he comes here, though. He's going to be here headlining October 14th at the Roxian. You can find that show and more from our live sessions at WYEP.org. We heard the song Fresh Out performed here in WYEP's studios. 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New revivalist, this is Heartstop.

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first new music in a couple of years from Cage the Elephant. That's called Beaches in Tennessee. 91.3 WYEP also heard KT Tunstall and new music from The Revivalists. Heartstop will be on Get It Honest, coming from that band, on July 24th. We've got an air quality alert today and tomorrow. 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And if you've been looking outside, you can certainly see it. You can smell it if you step outside as well. 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

Sun Little on 91.3 WYEP. The Philly artist has a new release this year called City Folk. Whip the Wind is the name of that one. Donovan Sunshine, Superman. We heard Belly with Feed the Tree and Nothing I Need from Lord Huron as well. 1 year ago, after months of uncertainty, federal funding for public media was eliminated. 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We now need to replace those lost dollars every year to keep WYEP strong. 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

That band's coming through in October, playing Citizens Live at the Wiley October 10th. New record as of last month from Modest Mouse called An Eraser and a Maze, picking Dragon's Pockets on 91.3 WYEP. Ramones' Blitzkrieg Bop. And we heard Alabama Shakes. American Dream is on the next release from Alabama Shakes. I Must Be Dreaming is coming out August 28th. Another August release, Grace Potter, Trespasser, will be out next month. This is Love Me Not, new music on WYEP. When I-

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B.B. King from 1969, The Thrill Is Gone. It's 91.3 WYEP. And we also heard a song that's turning out to be quite a big hit this year for Sam Fender and Olivia Dean. That was Rain Me In. I'm Liz Felix. Thanks so much for listening to 91.3 WYEP. I'm filling in for Rosemary Welch this week. And usually you'll find me on The Block Party. That's our indie rock show every Thursday night. Aaron Dawes is going to be taking over for me tonight starting at 8 o'clock. 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

0: It's been 1 year since federal funding was eliminated for public media, including WIEP.
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These days when artists hit the road, they give us new music, and well, I'm a little bummed Brandi Carlile's not stopping in Pittsburgh on this tour. I'm glad she put out that new song for us. That's called Life on the Run on 91.3 WYEP. We heard the Talking Heads, Psycho Killer, Black Keys. They are coming to town. They'll be here August 2nd for a Stage AE outdoor show. Tighten Up. And Rhinestone from Casey Musgrave's album Middle of Nowhere. 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This artist is from here in Pittsburgh. 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

That's new music from Margaret Glasby, 91.3 WYEP, Michigan. It's the name of the track from the new album, I Am Both. That's coming August 7th from Margaret. Tom Petty's Running Down a Dream, and we heard from Brooke Annabelle, born and raised here in Pittsburgh. Record coming September 17th called Boulder Font. That's Make You Mine. She was here in her hometown last month, stopped by for a studio session that you can check out on WYEP's YouTube page. 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Here's the Killers on WYEP.

It's WYEP City Guide, presented in collaboration with Pittsburgh Downtown Partnership, giving you a brief look at what's happening around the city. This Thursday through Sunday is Picklesburg throughout downtown and the North Shore with pickle-themed vendors, food, beverages, and entertainment. On Saturday at 10 a.m., River Life and Venture Outdoors present a beginner-friendly guided kayak excursion that begins at the kayak dock by the convention center. Also next Saturday from 10 a.m. to 2 p.m., Arts Landing hosts a family fest with activities and a music performance from River City Brass. More details at WYEP.org/cityguide.

from the new release from Death Cab for Cutie, I Built You a Tower. That one's called Punching the Flowers. Fleetwood Mac on WYEP with Dreams. And also heard When You Were Young from The Killers. My name is Liz Felix. I'm here filling in for Rosemary Welsh this week. And it's been a hot one. Today, it's also a smoky one. We've got a code red air quality alert, code orange tomorrow. Stay inside. If you go out, you can see it, you can smell it, and you don't want to be breathing it in today. Best to wait indoors until the heat and the smoke pass through over the next couple of days. This is new music from Johnny Blue Skies and the Dark Clouds from Mutiny After Midnight. Here's Situation.

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That's T-Bone. It's Northside, our local 913 artist for the month of July. That band came in, did a really great studio session for us, and they've got a new record out called Coal and Soul. If you haven't seen the live and direct session yet, you can hear it here on the air Tuesday night, 7 o'clock on WYEP. 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It's Tananaw.

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0: 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And thanks.

That's Mountjoy and Gigi Perez on 91.3 WYEP, teaming up for In the Middle. Wildflowers were in there, and so was Portugal the Man from last year's Shish. A record kind of themed around the band's home state of Alaska, although apparently it was made at home in Portland, Oregon, where the group resides these days. Tanana was the name of the song. 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

called Hot Slob. It's new music from the duo Sylvanesso. It's 91.3 WYEP, Pittsburgh's own Benji. And you may have noticed a little reference to his home city on that song. That's called Georgia. Goose and Good to Be, that one's on the band's new release, Big Modern, coming through for two shows at Citizens Live at the Wiley in November. And the Beatles were in there too with Get Back on WYEP. 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Can't be wrong. 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

0: Hi, I'm Rosemary Welsh here with Andy Cook. 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

Valerie June. She was in our studios not too long ago. She is always such a joy to have here at the station, partially because the songs are so good, but she's just a great storyteller and kind of a wonderful person to sit and listen to and to be around. Shakedown comes from her album The Order of Time from 2017. Stephion Stevens and Chicago from his Illinois release. We heard Billy Bragg and Wilco teaming up for Mermaid Avenue to put some music to lyrics written by Woody Guthrie. That was California Stars. And Low Cut Connie with Can't Be Wrong. That one's on the new record Living in the USA. Thank you so much for being here today, Liz Felix. I'll be back tomorrow to fill in for Rosemary once again on the afternoon show. This station is community supported, even more so now that we've lost federal funding. 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And we want to say thanks to everybody who has stepped up and made sure that this station stays strong in spite of losing federal funding. 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And thank you for keeping WYEP going. Clara Kent's going to be in next. This is new music from MT Jones. Here's I Don't Understand.

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'Twas in another lifetime, one of toil and blood, when blackness was a virtue, the road was full of mud. I came in from the wilderness, a creature void of form. Come in, she said, I'll give you shelter from the storm. And if I pass this way again, you can rest assured I'll always do my best for her, on that I give my word. In a world of steel-eyed death and men who are fighting to be warm, come in, she said, I'll give ya shelter from the storm. Not a word was spoke between us, there was a little risk involved. Everything up to that point had been left unresolved. Try imagining a place where it's always safe and warm. Come in, she said.

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That's from the 1975 album Blood on the Tracks. How you doing? How you feeling? I hope you are taking care of yourselves. If you can, stay as hydrated as possible. Ciao. Coming into the station today, you look like we in Gotham City. It looks like we in the throes of the steel mills in like, you know, the 50s or something. So take care of yourselves. Don't overdo it today. You are listening to 91.3 WYEP, Pittsburgh's independent music source. And I'm your host, Clara Kent. We also heard Lucy Dacus with Planting Tomatoes, a single that just came out this year. 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Now let's keep this party rolling, because up next, that was so unnecessary. Up next, we have Brother Wallace with You're the Man. That's from their brand new album, Electric Love. And Brother Wallace is a soul gospel musician from West Point, Georgia.

0: Hey, it's Gretchen Unico here with Aaron Dawes. And it's been 1 year since federal funding was cut for public media, including WYEP.
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give it up for Noah Kahan with his brand new album, The Great Divide. That song we just heard is called Doors. 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I'm your host, Clara Kent. We also heard Lucienda Williams with Essence from the 2001 album of the same name. 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Up next, we have Bleachers with We Should Talk from their brand new album, Everyone for 10 Minutes.

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That was Fruit Bats with The Landfill from their brand new album of the same name. And if you're just tuning in or you stay tuned in, what's up, friend? Stay hydrated. You better lay low, as Whitney Houston would say. And just keep you cool, because the smog, fog, and grog outside, don't let it keep you down, okay? Well, I guess it is, because you got to chill. If you're just tuning in or you stay tuned in, what's up, friends? You are listening to 91.3 WYEP, Pittsburgh's independent music source. I'm your host, Clara Kent. And ever since this morning, I woke up with a migraine, ears buzzing. I said, what's going on? We're having a code red with this air, child. I'm trying to keep my life in order. And then here we go, doing some human stuff with the air. Anyway. We also heard Counting Crows with Rain King and Bruce Springsteen with Radio Nowhere. 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Up next, we have Molly Tuttle with Olympia WA. That is from the 2020 album, But I'd Rather Be With You.

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Man, he has such a good voice. Give it up for Teddy Swims with Mr. Know-It-All, a brand new single that just came out. If you're just tuning in or you stay tuned in, what's up, friend? 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I feel like my lungs are itchy. I know it's not an allergic reaction. I took an allergy pill. I'm just being dramatic. We also heard R.E.M. with Don't Go Back to Rockville from the 1984 album Reckoning. 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All right, friends, let's get this party rolling. Up next is Genesis Owusu with Stampede. And that's from the 2026 album Red Star Woo and the Worldwide Scourge.

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That was the Rolling Stones with In the Stars from their brand new album, Foreign Tongues. Hey friends, how you doing? How you feeling? I hope you're taking care of yourselves. If your ears are buzzing like mine, listen, just double up on the water. If you have some dandelion tea or something, some mullein root tea, get to it, child. It's real out here. And you're listening to 91.3 WYEP, Pittsburgh's independent music source. I'm your host, Clara Kent. We also heard David Bowie with Heroes, the 2002 remaster. And it's actually a single that came out in 1977. 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Elton Ron recreates the musical experience of Elton John Friday at 7 p.m. Information and directions to St. Clair Park at summersounds.com. Up next is Pittsburgh's very own, the legendary Mac Miller featuring Anderson .Paak with Dang, and that's from the 2016 album, The Divine Feminine.

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Join us throughout the season for performances from Devin Gilfillian, Fruition, Blessing Joe Lee, and more with DYEP's Neighborhood Concert Series. 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

And that was Tiger Blood, if you couldn't tell by the hook, from Houndmouth. And that's from their brand new album, Lordy. Something about the word Tiger Blood is just makes me think of Charlie Sheen. And I know the song isn't necessarily on some Charlie Sheen stuff, but my millennial mind just can't help but go to memes because the immaturity is like a permanent chip stuck in our brains. Shout outs to Nickelodeon. If you're just tuning in or you stay tuned in, what's up, friends? You are listening to 91.3 WYEP, Pittsburgh's independent music source, and I'm your host, Clara Kent. We also heard Pretenders with I'll Stand By You from the 1994 album Last of the Independents. 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Up next is one of my favorite artists to come out in the past few years. His name is Jalen Nagonda, and the song is Doctrine of Love from his brand new album of the same name. Let's tune in.

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give it up for our WYEP Summer Music Fest headliners. They were killing the stage from what I heard. June 27th. I'm very mad I missed it. You know, but life be lifing. You know what I'm saying? That's Mitchie Gander with Freaking Out from their upcoming album, Over Before You Know It, that's set to drop July 31st. If you're just tuning in or you stay tuned in, what's up, friends? You are listening to WYEP right here in Pittsburgh. Pittsburgh's independent music source. You already know it's 91.3 WYEP to be exact. I'm your host, Clara Kent. We also heard Florence and the Machine with What the Water Gave Me and Johnny Marr and the Healers with Down on the Corner. 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Elton Ron recreates the musical experience of Elton John Friday at 7 p.m. Information and directions to St. Clair Park at summersounds.com. Up next, we have Jesse Wells, who is coming to Pittsburgh, Stage AE, October 20th. The song we're going to hear tonight is Won't You Come Out Tonight, Super Tonight, and that's from their brand new album, Mask Off.

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That was Beck with some brand new music from his brand new album, Ride Lonesome, and guess what the song is called? It's called Ride Lonesome. Why didn't you guess that right? Just joking, you probably got it. Anyway, we also heard Elton John with LaVon. And that's from the 1971 album, Madman Across the Water. And before I go into the next song, I just wanted to remind you of two things. First and foremost, I want to say thank you again for your generosity after one long year, child, of a hot mess of, stuff going on with the public media and such. 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And WIP continues to thrive because of our listeners and supporters in our community. 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Also, make sure tomorrow, you remember, from 6 to 8, you best not be late. We're celebrating music from all over the African diaspora with More Bounce with Clara Kent. And I think I'm going to play some Sasha Keeble. I might dive into like a little funk bag. I want to pull something like deep out the depths of funk. I kind of want to touch on some music like from the 30s and 40s. And I want to do some house. I want to do some techno. I want to just take us all over the world and all over the soundscape within the African diaspora. So again, tune in from 6 to 8 and you best not be late. We're celebrating music from all over the African diaspora and we're elevating the underground with Imani Bahia. You can listen to our interview at WYEP.org/elevate. Up next is Josiah and the Bonvilles with Going Gone. That's from their brand new album, As Is. Again, I'll see you tomorrow for More Bounce with Clara Kent. Stay tuned because up next is the Block Party from 8 until 12, where you get to hear all the rock music, genres from all kinds. 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